The gal is physically hot. Sorry to push up, I'm better than a shot. God damn, the gal is so bad. Physically hot, we miss you than a shot. Boy, so that's somebody that hot. Sorry for my throat, I'm better than a shot. God damn, gal is so bad. Ever cute, combine.

Alkohol, it's you gotta call it. Hey, I'm a farsignoli. I'm a king of boo, follow me. Just call me gangster. I'm a naked boo, go to pass for my big women there. Por ni